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1: From the Olsen Oil Company Studios, today's best country, KJ Country 96.5.
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Jordan Davis. Luke Bryan. 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
0: So, Luke Combs got an honorary degree over the weekend from Appalachian State University. Now, if you don't know, he went there from 2008 to 2012, but then he left to pursue a music degree, and I think it's, or not a degree, a music career.
6: Nailed it.
0: And I think it's pretty, turned out pretty good for him, right?
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0: Well, he was only like 21 or 22 hours shy of getting his degree in criminal justice.

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Dumb reasons why people are going to jail. What happens when a DoorDash driver just doesn't deliver your food and takes it straight to their house? Turns out it's pretty serious. I got that coming up. Three songs.